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That's when I knew that your heart was scarring. Friends to lovers need a part to star in like, wait, babe.

0: Flipa TW, radiothresh.bg. Хитовете днес.
1: See you at the bar, you was hardly talking. That's when I knew that your heart was scarring. Friends to lovers need a part to star in. Like, wait, babe, let me